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Now I had, I thought about wreaking havoc on an opposition. Kind of shocking, they want it static with precision. I'm automatic quarterback. I ain't talking second packet. Pack it up, I don't panic. Batter up, who the best?

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Like my favorite song going round and round my head. 5 days.

0: Let's go sprint to the other side. Just you and I.
1: Just you and I.
0: I will fly the skies for you and I.